0: All right. It is great to hear him with the full band behind him, or I guess probably self-produced. But yeah, what a great track. Friend of the show, Sasha Martinik. That is a song that is in Ukrainian. And it, also the name is, so I cannot give it to you. But let me hand it over to Jordana. We have our next in-studio guest.
1: Hello, I'm very excited for our next guest. I've known her for a while, and we have her at the station. welcome, Random Lady.
2: Hi.
1: How are you doing?
2: Nice to be here. It's fantastic.
1: Yeah, thank you for coming over.
2: Cool, yeah.
1: All right, let's explain people who Random Lady is, what you do, who you are.
2: Well, Random Old Lady is the name of my theme song, and it started when I was walking on the seawall, and all of a sudden I realized, oops, I'm invisible, and old age began. And then I wrote a song, and then it became my theme song, and then it became me. So my stage name is Random Old Lady. I wear it proudly. Invisibility is a superpower. And yeah.
1: And you've been writing music. You've been in music your whole life.
2: Yeah.
1: So explain a little bit your story.
2: Well, as soon as I got a guitar in my hands, which was probably around 10 years old, I started writing songs, and I just never quit. And, there's ups and downs and ins and outs. I did a lot of playing and have been in bands and solos and duos and recorded stuff. But this is the very first time I've ever actually released anything. So I've got a single out, and we're getting ready to release the full album in a few weeks. So that's pretty cool. Okay. And exciting for me.
1: All right. Let's hear the first of your songs, and then we can keep talking about the album and the single.
2: Okay, groovy.
1: What's the first song you're going to play for us?
2: I think I'm going to play the single, which seems to be my current hit. It's called Big Toke of Love. I wrote it originally for J.D. Vance, but it's for all the people who need to be their authentic self and stop taking it out on the rest of us.

0: take a great big toke of a load.
1: Hello, welcome back. You are listening to Unsigned BC. My name is Jordana, and we have here live in studio Random Lady. That song was called Big Talk of Love. That was your last single. Is that right?
2: That is my single, yeah.
1: That came out like last week, I think.
2: Yeah.
1: And yes. You are working towards an album, apparently.
2: That's right. The album is almost done. It will come out in just a few weeks, and it's very exciting.
1: And what is it called?
2: It is called Random Old Lady, All the Hits. I've taken 13 originals, and I did the instrumentation on them. I mixed them and mastered them and engineered them myself, and it's pretty cool.
1: And you've been writing music your whole life. You have many other recordings. So why are you releasing this album first?
2: Because it's current events. It's fun. I want people to be happy. And I have other albums that I will be also releasing on top of this, but they come from the past and they are more thematic and a little bit darker and a little bit more political. So this one it's got politics and it's got, you know, different messages in it, but I want this current events happy one to come forward first.
1: Mm-hmm. And you recorded this yourself?
2: Yes.
1: How was the recording process of it? Was it at home? Did you use a studio?
2: I use my own home with one mic and, and GarageBand. And it's amazing what you can do.
1: It is
2: so
1: true.
2: It seems like, yeah, it seems sounds good to me. As long as it makes me crack up, then I know that it's been, you know, it's where I'm at and this is what I got.
1: Did you have any other musicians in the album?
2: I don't have any other musicians, but I have some really great singers, and they are both hysterical and also beautiful. So they've added, their voices are added on four of the songs, and I'm just so honored to have their presence.
1: Do you have any, like, magical, inspiring moments during the recorded process that you can share? Or aha moments or something like that?
2: Well, you know, it really is a gas. I'm 71. So to me, when I get to hear the product of a song, which is sort of like my child, like, I mean, these are important things that I feel deserve to get attention and come forward. So it can be a really lovely experience to, like, actually produce something, because, you know, musical is an invisible art. If you don't put it into a form, it's transparent and evaporates and disappears. Mm-hmm. So for me as a musician to be able to actually record something is a real joy, and I really am very grateful that technology is letting me do that so easily and so simply. Yeah. Mm-hmm. At my own pace.
1: Did you learn by yourself?
2: Yeah, I learned the whole thing. I taught myself guitar. There's some piano I mostly taught myself piano, but I did take a couple of lessons as a child, but yeah.
1: Yeah, that's great.
2: Yeah, you just keep doing it. It's kind of funny. After a while, it just, you know.
1: It works.
2: You can figure it out, yeah.
1: All right, let's hear the second song.
2: Okay, I guess I'm going to sing the theme song of the album, I would say. Because, you know, I'm very concerned about the mental health of young people. I've worked with kids my whole life. I've done musical activism my whole life, always, you know, screaming at banks and being upset about oil companies and stuff like that. And I just want the heart and soul to lighten up a little bit and look to the future and know that things are going to work out because we're on the right path. So I find the most important thing you can do is be your actual authentic self. Just remain sentient and allow your feelings to be present and be who you are and just do your passion. And that's the message of the song. It's called The Authentic You.

0: Hello, my name is Jordana. You are listening to Unsigned BC, and we have live in studio Random Lady. That song was called The Authentic You, that will be included in her album coming out in a few weeks. All right, let's talk about live shows. I know you have something very exciting coming up.
1: Yeah, it's really cool. I will be at Consolano Wonderland Festival coming up on July 11th. And that is an mostly all-day festival on 4th. And I will be at the Larch Street stage, known as the Garden Party stage. And I start at 1. I'm opening the whole show, which is really cool. I like that.
0: That's super cool. That's the festival everybody wants to play.
1: Aw, that's so cool. And then the next day on the 12th, I'm going to be in McLean Park for the kind of neighborhood festival that they have. And that's really wonderful, too, for Strathcona neighborhood, McLean Park and Strathcona. Mm-hmm. And I'm playing it, too.
0: All right.
1: So looking forward to that.
0: Really intense weekend.
1: Yeah, fun.
0: And do you have any other shows after that?
1: I will probably be having an album release. Now, I'm not going to date it yet because I don't know when the album is exactly coming out.
0: But, all right. Yeah. So you have an album release party.
1: I will have an album release party, and life will go on after that.
0: Good. Yay. All right. Let's hear the last of your songs.
1: Should I just tell you about it?
0: Yeah. Sing it tell me about it. What it's about.
1: Okay. So it's kind of tricky. I'm not singing the theme song, which is on the album of Random Old Lady. I decided that you have to hear that because it's got the backup voices are so cute and adorable on that. But I'm going to sing a song called Billy T. I wrote it about a friend of mine, actually, way back in high school in the days when there was no internet. And we basically partied and socialized by sitting around playing guitar, trying to figure out songs because, you know, there was no way to find out except listen to the radio or take the needle on the LP and keep repeating things over and over again. So anyway, we were putting our heads together at all times. And then we were given keys to this storefront, about five friends of mine and I, and we were able to have our own coffee house where we, you know, met in the evening on the weekends and got together and jammed. And it was just a wonderful time period. And it was a broken down factory town in upstate New York. And Billy T was one of my friends there. Neither of us liked to go to school very much. And when he took off, he would just go out into the hills and go camping and, you know, have some wilderness experiences. And when he came back, he'd have some tall tales, let's just say that. Some of the times we were like, really? Did that really happen? Anyway, he was kind of a bigger-than-life figure, and I just really appreciated his friendship and the friendships, you know, that I had with that early, you know, my early years in musical community. So I kind of wrote this song kind of taking the personalities of a bunch of my old friends and putting them together into this song in the persona of Billy T. So it's called Billy T.
0: Billy T. Take it away.

0: Tay. Billy was a friend of me.
1: Hello, you are listening to Unsigned BC. My name is Jordana, and we have live in studio Random Lady. That was Billy T. Thank you so much for being here.
0: Thank you so much. It was a wonderful experience and opportunity.
1: Let's remind people where to find you on Instagram, Spotify, all the platforms.
0: It really is Random Old Lady _ on both Instagram and YouTube. And I do have a website called randomoldlady.bandzoogle.com.
1: All right. And Random Lady on Spotify.
0: Yeah. Thank you.
1: All right. Thank you so much.
0: Thank you so much.
2: All right. Welcome back. That was Random Old Lady live in studio. My name is Brandon. We're going to play Arc Flash by McCall. We'll be right back.

0: 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I'm on Wednesday nights at 5 o'clock. 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
2: 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Check it out.

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1: All right, that was Sun Too Hot by Cat Attack. My name is Brandon. You're listening to Unsigned BC. 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
1: 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My name is Brandon. 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Here's Bosma with Running Beside Myself.

All right, that's Bosma with Running Beside Myself. My name is Brandon. You're listening to Unsigned BC. Thanks for tuning in. Let's do another one here. It's Mick Marl with Superimposed.

All right, that does it for this week. My name is Brandon. 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That's the Houseplants with Dreams of Falling. Thanks so much for listening. We'll catch you next week.

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0: everybody want to say farewell. Much love and respect. Tune to the most of the most and peel of the post. As we ride another Barry Salmon for the holiday.
1: She told him for her, there would never be another.
0: This one called A Love Story. Listen,

voice of one sad man said, Anthony Cruz working at the rhythm track called The Broken Rhythm. I'll play another track from it. This one is by the man called Loyal Flames. In their mind. Trust me, man. Watch it, Rasta.

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1: Who's got eyes, let them see.
0: Who has left, let them see.

0: Chuck Fender. You say me you know where them in.
1: Me know you know where them.
0: Here come Freddie Mackay. This one is funny.

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Once again, a man called Courtney Melody. Stop and think, me hover, me no hover yet. Chris Ante, the man just passed away a couple of weeks ago. Look like all the good reggae artists, they're passing away. In the meantime, the music is here, so we're going to be playing.

Yeah, Gregory Isaacs. Yeah, Marcos. Negus. Marshall Negus remix. This is YG Marley. 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

Yeah. Rhythm track called the Island Hopping Rhythm. Brand new tracks. Young Shantae, Loot and Fire, Rastaman Fitness, Davella.

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Yeah, Dwayne. Inside of Mix right about now, Vince. I found voicemail. Lifetime. It's a nice, warm, and easy reggae music coming at you. Much love and respect.

a man called Voicemail. Love of a lifetime. Much love and much respect. Once again, this one is for you and yours, Leela Ike.

On Saturday, July 12th, head out to Sorrento on beautiful Shuswap Lake for the Nimble Fingers Bluegrass and Old Time Festival. 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

0: Yes, Massive, may I step out of here right now? 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Reggae Extended Mix coming up. 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

0: Good evening and welcome to another edition of Caribbean Sounds right here on CFRO 100.5 FM, Vancouver Cooperative Radio. Big up yourself, Mr. George G.B., large and in charge, Barrett. This man has so many nicknames. My name is Michelle Morrow, sitting in for the one Mellow Mel. Going until midnight, after which time Louis Sutherland, the Conscious One, brings you a reggae extended mix from midnight until 7 a.m. So don't you go away. And even if you do, just return to us again and we'll be here playing some reggae music, dancehall, dub, soca. And I have a new release from Elaine Little Bit Shepherd coming up in a few songs from now. We have a new single from Stephen Marley here on the decks. This one is called Hills of St. Anne. You've been there, I've been there. Close your eyes, enjoy, turn it up.
1: The Hills of St. Anne.
0: Caribbean Sounds.

0: The Marley lineage. His brother Ziggy was at the P&E yesterday. My daughter was sending me some pics. I couldn't make it down there, unfortunately. So if you were there, I hope you had a great time in the new space, the new stage. I know Canada got knocked out today, but you know, the games still are going on. Enjoy.
1: I will never leave you lonely.
0: This is Kalissa, brand new. Her album, The Good Side of Things, just came out. This one is called Way You Make Me Feel. Of course, her brother Keznamdi got the Reggae Grammy earlier this year.
1: You need someone who cares.
0: Kalissa.
1: For you

Coming up next, I have a brand new track from Elaine Little Bit Shepherd. You know her as the Juno winner for Lickle Butt Me Talawa, Lady in the Streets. We play her a lot. This is When I Think About Cheating with a reggae country feel. Single from Elaine Shepherd, brand new.

the wonderful Elaine Littlebit Shepherd right here on Caribbean Sound, CFRO 100.5 FM. If you were at Burning Spear at the Commodore, she was singing with Mad Rhythm before Spear came out. Wonderful experience all around, so check her out, Elaine Shepherd. Of course, after that, we have to go into some reggae cowboys out of Toronto, Now and Forever. And then the cowboy rhythm after that. Here we go.

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Next Saturday at De Reggae Cafe on July 11th, it's Richie's birthday bash with Matrix International Sound. 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So reserve early for Saturday, July 11th at De Reggae Cafe in Surrey. On July 25th and 26th, it's a Caribbean Days Festival at the Town Center Park in Coquitlam near Lafarge Lake SkyTrain. Moses Revolution will be the headliner for that. I don't know if they still need volunteers. They did have it on their website a few days ago. CaribbeanDays.ca/volunteering, just in case they are still asking people to join them to do that. Or just go have some fun. Family friendly and free. The Jamaican Canadian Cultural Association of BC presents the Jamaica Day celebration on Sunday, August 2nd from noon to 8 p.m. at Hawthorne Park in Surrey, 10503 144th Street. And they also are presenting the week after that, well, 2 weeks after that, I should say, on Saturday, August 15th, the Independence Awards Dinner and Dance from 6 p.m. to midnight at the Civic Hotel in Surrey. That's near Surrey Central SkyTrain, yes. Honoring outstanding achievements in the Jamaican community. Early bird tickets are on sale as of July 1st, so check that out for the Jamaica Day Independence Awards Dinner and Dance. Next Friday, July 10th from 6 to 12, it's the 53rd Independence Celebration for Bahamas, presented by the Bahamas Cultural Association of BC. Tickets are $75. That's at Sullivan Hall, 6306 152nd Street in Surrey. You can go to zeffy.com, that's Z-E-F-F-Y.com, zeffy.com. And also, the Maple Ridge Caribbean Festival has retired itself as something going on, so that is not going on, but there is a appreciation event with Mike Henry and his Mostly Marley experience at the Kingfisher Bar and Grill out in Maple Ridge. I've been out there, a very nice setting. That's at 23840 River Road in Maple Ridge on July 31st, Friday night. Six-piece band, doors at 8 p.m., music at 9, eventbrite.ca. And that's to honor Deddy from the Maple Ridge Caribbean Festival. We're listening right now to Amoy, based in Toronto. 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

0: Conscience, Romaine, Virgo, and Jugglers, some memories. Going into some new busy signal. Got to tell you.
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0: 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Yow!

Greetings going out to Josai, Queen Level Productions, Sister Julie on the Sunshine Coast, Dana, Leslie, and James, Elaine. Surya, Devi. Are the things they should use. Do you hear me? Hear what Kathy, Blear. All the East Van crew. My name is Michelle Morrow, sitting in for Mellow Mel. Right here on Caribbean Sounds, going until midnight. Louis Sutherland, the Conscious One, brings you Reggae Extended Mix from midnight.

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My name is Michelle Morrow, filling in at the moment for the past few weeks. Louis Sutherland, The Conscious One, bringing you Reggae Extended Mix every Saturday midnight until 7 a.m. Sunday morning. Got some Ahsoka coming up next at 10 p.m. or just before. Greetings going out to the one, Dudley George. Massive respect and love every time. Rally round. Tony Wallace, The Brixton Bubble, big up yourself. That's who I started here at Co-op Radio with in 1986. 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

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Caribbean sounds. Come rally.

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Hope you're having some fun this weekend. 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

Before that, we were listening to Bungie, Garland, Carnival Today. And just before that, Kimba, Sorzano, and Precision, Daytime Party. I want to big up the Life of the Party group, holding it down, doing the daytime party outside the Vogue Theater during this pedestrian Granville FIFA era. Not to big up the corporate things too much, but, you know, the musicians out there doing their stuff for hours and hours, having the crowds enjoy themselves. Josie Radix, Cas One, Icon Hip Hop, Life of the Party Crew, Bobby Blaze, Truth the Rapper. Gold Kid. Some fun in the street.

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I am Michelle Morrow, sitting in for Mellow Mel. We're here until midnight. Louis Sutherland will be here with Reggae Extended Mix, midnight till 7 a.m. Don't go away. We're going to get back into some reggae again.

CFRO 100.5 FM Vancouver Cooperative Radio. Just a rundown again of some of the events going on in and around the Vancouver area. July 25th and 26th Caribbean Days Festival brought to you by the Trinidad and Tobago Cultural Association of BC. That's at Town Centre Park, just up from Coquitlam Centre there, Lafarge Lake SkyTrain area. And that headliner act will be both days, Moses Revolution. CaribbeanDays.ca if you want some more info. I'm not sure if they're still looking for volunteers, but you can, if that's something that interests you, you can inquire on the website CaribbeanDays.ca. On Sunday, August 2nd, the Jamaican Canadian Cultural Association of BC presents the Jamaica Day celebrations at Hawthorne Park, 10503 144th Street in Surrey. And they are also presenting on Saturday, August 15th, Jamaica's 64th Independence Awards Dinner and Dance from 6 p.m. until midnight at the Civic Hotel, 13475 103 Avenue in Surrey, honoring outstanding achievements in the Jamaican community in this area of Vancouver. And around and about, of course. Early bird tickets went on sale July 1st, so you can look up the Jamaican Canadian Association of BC and find out how to get some tickets. I'm sure there's some phone numbers or whatever link that you need for that. Going back to the islands, Friday, July 10th, that's next week, Friday coming up, from 6 to 12, it's a Bahamian homecoming 53rd Independence Celebration presented by the Bahamas Cultural Association of BC. Tickets are $75. Sullivan Hall, 6306 152 Street, 152nd and 64th in Surrey. Tickets at zeffy.com. That's Z-E-F-F-Y.com. All right, so go celebrate with the Bahamian people. Dedi of the Maple Ridge Caribbean Festival is going to be celebrated for his 25 years of hard work, bringing you the Maple Ridge Caribbean Festival. It has been retired, so go celebrate with and for Dedi at the Kingfisher Inn, the Kingfisher Bar and Grill, I guess. That's at 23840 River Road in Maple Ridge. On Friday, July 31st, Mike Henry and his Mostly Marley Experience will be there with a six-piece band. Tickets are at eventbrite.ca, and that is River Road just before Albion Landing. Very nice venue, excellent food. I have been there. I can say it's a cool vibes being there. So go check that out Friday, July 1st at the Kingfisher Bar and Grill. All right, all right. I got another event here. I just have to get my info in one place. You know how it is. All right. 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Big up yourself, Money Mike, Caesar Don, all the crew. All right, all right. 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We are returning to the reggae. My name is Michelle Morrow. They call me Big Mama Reggae, and we're going to listen to some Bashment Party. Rayvon and Red Fox. Right here, Caribbean Sound.

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Love to you and yours. Love to Josiah, Elijah, Tionda, Michaela, and Nick. Esther and Jade, Ebony and Exodus. Cassie, Roman, Violet. Sully J. And Jude, of course. Montreal style.

Remember to check Elaine Shepherd. Her new single is out on all platforms, called When I Feel Like Cheating. 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

Speaking of Caribbean sounds, Caribbean Days is coming up at the end of July, Saturday and Sunday, the 25th and 26th of July at Town Center Park, Lafarge Lake in Coquitlam. 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

work. Frankie P. and Ja Brilliant. I was fortunate enough to see Frankie Paul several times in Toronto in the 80s, early 90s. This one, Glenn Washington. Besides a beautiful angelic voice, a very skilled drummer and musician otherwise, Glenn Washington right here on Caribbean Sounds.

0: the wonderfully versatile Randy Valentine. Wake the town. We are here to wake the town. Stay awake. Louis Sutherland is coming up in just over 10 minutes with Reggae Extended Mix. And just like it says, goes till 7 a.m. Thank you for listening to another edition of Caribbean Sounds right here on CFRO 100.5 FM, Vancouver Cooperative Radio. My name is Michelle Morrow, sitting in for the big man, Mellow Mel. An honor and a pleasure, as I always say.
1: 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Well, if the music sounds sweet and the people them a dance, I must the reggae music, nothing else, no have a chance, love. Watch out.

0: the voice of Dennis Emmanuel Brown. Track called Here I Come. A pleasant good morning to you, Vancouver. Welcome to the extended mix. I'm the Conscious One, Louis Sutherland. I'm going to take you all the way to 7 a.m. It's all about 7 hours of non-stop roots rock reggae music right here on CFRO 100.5 FM. Got to give a big shout out to Big Mama Reggae, Michelle Morrow, for holding it down on Caribbean Sounds from 9 p.m. until midnight right here on Vancouver Corp Radio. Also, you don't know, big shout out to the man called GB holding it down on the reggae show from 6 p.m. until 9 p.m. And, hey, I'm going to take you all the way to 7 right here. Don't forget that at 6 a.m. I'm going to take you right into the Reggae Extended Mix Gospel Hour right here on CFRO 100.5 FM. Also, some sad news. You probably have heard this or seen this already. Tobago soca singer Oscar Dennis Benjamin, better known as Oscar B, died on Sunday, the 28th of June, at the age of 57. From complications related to a stroke he suffered in May. His death came on the same day a benefit concert was scheduled to take place at the Shaw Park Cultural Complex in Tobago. Hey, I mentioned this because he played a very significant role in the development of soca music in Jamaica. He was the lead singer for Byron Lee and the Dragonair, so many, many of us here in Vancouver would remember Oscar B as one of the brothers singing on stage at the Commodore Ballroom. So later on tonight, in a short while, I'm just going to play, a few soca songs that Oscar B was definitely a part of. Lots of soca music from Byron Lee and the Dragonairs. He was the man up front alongside Admiral Bailey. So we're going to give a little tribute to the man Oscar B later on, right here on CFRO 100.5 FM. So if you love soca music and you appreciated the music of Oscar B, don't go anywhere. Keep it locked right here on CFRO 100.5 FM. The track I just played, Here I Come, Dennis Brown alongside Dennis Brown. I'm going to play this track again, in a different style this time, with the one and only Capleton, the fireman, alongside Damien and Stephen Marley. You heard it right here on Vancouver Corp Radio 100.5 FM.
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track is called Jah Jah, the voice of the man called Father Stone, otherwise known as Clinford Sutherland, the dad of Nadine Sutherland. Right here, you heard it on CFRO 100.5 FM. 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
3: Pleasant good morning to you, Vancouver. I'm the conscious one, Louis Sutherland. This is the extended mix, and I'm going to take you all the way to 7 a.m. Just a note here that, yes, we're going to pay tribute. We're going to pay tribute to the late Oscar B., Oscar Dennis Benjamin out of Tobago. Just 57 years old. He passed away on Sunday, June 28, 2026, at the tender age of 57 years. And so we're going to play. You're going to hear quite a few soca tracks. Well, all soca tracks from Oscar B. But he was the lead singer. I think up until Byron Lee passed away, he was the lead singer for Byron Lee and the Dragonaires. Here we go.

I've got that one for you right here on CFRO 100.5 FM. The final track, paying tribute to the one and only Oscar Dennis, otherwise known as Oscar B. We're going to play this track for you and yours right here on CFRO 100.5 FM. Oscar Dennis Benjamin, better known as Oscar B. Right here on CFRO 100.5 FM, this is Soca Butterfly.

Admiral Bailey alongside Oscar V and Byron Lee and the Dragonairs as we pay tribute to Oscar V. Hey, Trinidad and Tobago Cultural Association of BC is having the annual Caribbean Days Festival coming on July 25th and 26th at Town Center Park out here in beautiful Coquitlam. You gotta come out and have a good time. It's on, as I mentioned, July 25th and 26th, that's Saturday and Sunday. And on the Friday, on the Saturday, I'm gonna be playing a few tracks at the backyard, right inside the beer garden. I'll be playing some music from 11 until 12 noon, 11 a.m. until 12 noon. So hey, why don't you come out and join me on the 25th, July 25th, at Town Center Park, as the Trinidad and Tobago Cultural Society of BC presents Caribbean Days 2026. It's going to be fun. So please come out, and lots of DJs. And this brother will be here performing at the festival. Hey, he goes by the name of Benji. This is a track from Benji coming to the 26th, the Caribbean.

track is called Hole, the voice of Benji, coming to the Caribbean Days Festival 2026, right out here in beautiful, beautiful Coquitlam, the Town Center Park in Coquitlam. So you gotta come out. You gotta come out and check out this brother doing his thing. I'm not sure which day he's gonna perform, if it's both days, I'm not sure, but you can check online and you'll see all the performers and all the fun stuff that will take place on July 25th and 26th out in Coquitlam at Town Center Park. So come out and have some fun. Also coming up on August 15th, the Jamaican Canadian Cultural Association of BC presents Jamaica's 64th Independence Awards Dinner and Dance. This one is on August 15th, 2026 at the Civic Hotel, 13475 Central Avenue in beautiful, beautiful Surrey, BC. Tickets are $95. You got to dress to impress them. So it's formal attire. Dress to impress. Cocktails at 6. Dinner will be at 7:30. 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For further information, you can check out the info at jccabc.ca, or you can call 1-844-750-0370. That is Jamaica's 64th Independence Awards Dinner and Dance on August 15th. Only advance tickets will be sold. There will be no tickets available at the door, and no leave it at the door for me either. You gotta buy your tickets, a lot of tickets online. So you go and get your tickets and go out and have yourselves a good time. We're gonna get back into the music right here on CFRO 100.5 FM. A pleasant good morning to you, Vancouver. Just want to welcome you again to the extended mix on CFRO 100.5 FM. Well, this is what we do on a Saturday night from midnight until 7 a.m. right here on Vancouver Corp Radio. We play reggae music. Whoa, this is a bit of Canadian content. This is a man we call Horace Martin.

and to the beat with a track called Rock Steady, Rock Steady. Also, you heard from the man called Luciano the Messenger with a track called New Sheriff in Town. Tony Anthony locked in someone else's arms. And Awake Judge Children, the man called Oris Martin, right here on the XM Mix on CFRO 100.5 FM. 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

Nice and decent people, this is your singer, singing it Iris Ride with the eyeglass, you know what I mean? And you tune in with the conscious one, Louis Sutherland. Original is original, listen to me. And this is a normal mix, this is an extended mix to get your musical fix.

fireman, we call him Capleton. Track called the day I am. Keep it locked to CFRO 100.5 on the FM side, the conscious one, Louis Sutherland, taking you all the way to 7 a.m. A little bit. The conscious one is a little bit tired. Don't tell anyone that I told you that, all right? But we're going to stick it out. We're going to stick it out and continue with much more roots rock, reggae music right here on CFRO 100.5 FM. We're going all the way to 7 a.m. And don't forget that at 6 a.m., I'm going to get right into the Reggae Extended Mix Gospel Hour right here on Vancouver Corp Radio 100.5 FM. A pleasant good morning to you, Vancouver. Yeah. This is a new one from Itana. The evil one pays. The track is called Do You Know?

This is Tyrus Riley. Now, especially question all the nice and decent people. This is your singer, singing Tyrus Riley with the eyeglass. You know what I mean? And you tune in with the conscious one, Louis Sutherland. Original is original, listen to me. And this is a normal mix. This is an extended mix to get your musical fix.

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3: You're so blessed. You know, sir, right now, I'm out there to say, Louis Sutherland, turn it up, Lord. You know, say, you're the conscious one. Mother. Oh, no, no, no.

Well, you don't know this is Tasha T representing for the big, big, big, big bud, Louis Sutherland. You don't know right about now. You're tuning to Vancouver Cooperative Radio 100.5 FM. So keep it locked and don't touch that dial. Yeah, yeah, yeah.

0: Vancouver's very own Denmar Smith right here on CFRO 100.5 on the FM side. Track is called Bagalize from the rhythm called, what's the rhythm called?
1: Money,
0: the voice of the band called Denmar Smith, Ilan Goli Rhythm, yeah. This is Niger Boy.
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0: 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So the road is foggy, foggy.
1: The road is so foggy, foggy.
0: 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You got to make sure you get home safely. Make sure you have a designated driver or grab a taxi on your way home. We're going to continue with much more music right here on CFRO. 100.5 on the FM side. I'm the conscious one, Louis Sutherland, saying it's a pleasure having you on board the extended mix this morning. So we're going to keep it pumping right here on CFRO. This is another track from Burning Spear. It's called Creation.

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1: You're so blessed. You know, sir, right now, I tell you, say, Louis Sutherland. Turn it up, Lord. You know, say, you're the conscious one. Motherfucker.

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1: Yes, I well, I don't know, this is Tasha T representing for the big bud, Louis Sutherland. You don't know right about now, you're tuning in to Vancouver Cooperative Radio, 100.5 FM. So keep it locked and don't touch that dial. Yeah.
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2: 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I said this one again to my browning. Pick up a test and stamp you have a swing. 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

0: Bring us to the air, singer. Tune in to the extended mix with the conscious one, Louis Sutherland, original musical champion. And CFRO 100.5, me have to talk it slow. 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
1: You're so blessed. You know, sir, right now, me have to tell you, Louis Sutherland, turn it up loud. You know, sir, you're the conscious one.

0: 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A pleasant good morning to you, Vancouver. 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We kicked it off at midnight, and I'm going to take you all the way to 7 a.m. And don't forget that at 6 a.m., the reggae extended mix takes you into the gospel hour right here on CFRO. Again, a pleasant good morning to you, Vancouver.
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0: T-Maclean on the extended mix on CFRO 100.5 FM. Hey, just a reminder that the Caribbean Days Festival will take place on July 25th and 26th at Town Center Park in the beautiful city of Coquitlam. Hey, you know what? You don't even have to drive to get there. You can take the Sky Train and get off at Lafarge Lake in Coquitlam. That's a final stop for the Coquitlam line. So come on out and enjoy yourself. I'll be there. I'll be there on Saturday from 11 a.m. until 12 noon. I'll be spinning some tracks for you and yours inside the beer garden, or what we call the backyard. So come out and check it out. Caribbean Days 2026. It's gonna be Irie. It's always Irie. It's gonna be Irie this year again. So you gotta come out and enjoy Caribbean Days. Keep it locked right here on CFRO 100.5
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1: So blessed. You know, sir, right now, I'm telling you, say, Louis Sutherland. Turn it up, Lord. You know, say, you're the conscious one. Man.
0: This is a man we call Dobby Dobson. Track called Loving Papa. That's me.
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0: 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I'm blessing. 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

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Keep it locked right here because at 6 a.m. I'm going to get right into the Gospel Hour on CFRO 100.5 FM. Come on, come on, come on. Truck call, come on, little girl. The voice of the Melodians. Come on, little girl, come on. 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

This is Tyrus Riley. Now, especially request to all the nice and decent people. This is your singer, singing Tyrus Riley with the eyeglass. You know what I mean? Hey. And you tune in with the conscious one, Louis Sutherland. Original is original, you see me? And this is a normal mix. This is an extended mix to get your musical. Be-

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Hi, this is Carlene Davis. 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This is Vancouver's number one

Sister Carlene Davis, right here on CFRO 100.5 FM. The track is called Rivers of Babylon. I shall not be removed. And you know what? I am removing myself. I am getting out of here. I'm getting out of here, Vancouver. Just want to say thank you for tuning in. I hope you had a good time listening, especially to the Gospel Hour right here on CFRO 100.5 FM. We'll talk again next weekend from midnight Saturday night until 7 a.m. Sunday morning right here on Vancouver Corp Radio 100.5 on the FM side. Hey, God's richest blessing on you for this Sunday. Until then, peace and love. Keep it safe. One love. I'm going to leave you with this track. It's called One Day at a Time. Let us take it. One Day at a Time. Barbara Jones on CFRO 100.5 FM. God bless.

0: Welcome to Vancouver Co-op Radio CFR 100.5 FM. My name is Christine Marie and you are listening to Black Feather. I'm excited to share this week's show with you. It's a show where no one is too big or too small to have their voice heard. Black Feather holds space for people of all walks of life to share their journeys, talents, wisdom, skills, lessons, and much more with respect. We are Vancouver-based, and we are on the ancestral homes of the Musqueam, the Squamish, and the Tsleil-Waututh families of the West Coast Salish Nations. On this note, I want to acknowledge the Indigenous families of North America, including the Métis, Innu, and those of Indigenous descent as the traditional and contemporary keepers of knowledge of the lands, waterways, skies, and traditions, seeded and unseeded. Vancouver has grown and welcomes people from all around the world and all walks of life. It is my honor to welcome each and every one of my esteemed guests. I hope you enjoy Black Feather. Okay, this week I'm super excited to be welcoming our guest, Nikki Rickman, who is from the Terry Fox Foundation, and we're going to be talking about some events coming up this summer here in Vancouver. We also have some content and talents, so let's kick it off, and I'll be right back.
1: I'm writing this musical based on life of Terry Fox. This is a song from that.

said to people before that I'm going to do my very best to make it. I'm not going to give up, and that's true. But I might not make it, and if I don't make it, the marathon of hope better continues.

0: 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This is Christine Marie. You heard two songs. The first one by John Connolly, it's Mystical Journey. And this song is specially dedicated to the Terry Fox run, followed by Courage by the Tragically Hip for the occasion of Terry Fox again. So today I am welcoming Nikki Rickman, who's a director, community development of BCYK coordinator for the Terry Fox Ride of Hope. And we are going to be talking about two events that are going to be happening here in Vancouver. And the first one is Sunday, July 5th. It's the recreational bike ride. It's in Port Coquitlam. So it's the Terry Fox Ride of Hope. And we also will have another event on Saturday, August 8th. By roadside is the Vancouver Terry Fox Ride of Hope. And lastly, September 20th, there's a run day. It's going to be on a Sunday. So at the Stanley Park, there's going to be the Terry Fox Run. So Terry is the person to go to and to connect with if you are interested in learning more about the events, if you want to become a volunteer, if you want to create events. And during our conversation, she shares a lot of information and also how she became inspired. For those of you who are new, Terry Fox is a young Canadian man who was struck with cancer, and he wanted to bring awareness to cancer. He wanted to change and help raise money to be able to help with the research so that people have a better chance of surviving cancer. So he set out to run, and because of his illness, they had to amputate one of his legs, and that did not stop him. So Terry was a Canadian athlete. He is considered a humanitarian and a cancer research activist. In 1980, having had one leg amputated due to cancer, he embarked on a cross-country run to raise money and awareness for cancer research. Terry was a distance runner and a basketball player for the Port Coquitlam Senior Secondary School, which was later named after him. His right leg was amputated in 1977 after he was diagnosed with osteosarcoma, though he continued to run using an artificial leg. Also to be noted, he played in wheelchair basketball in Vancouver, winning three national championships. So in 1980, he began the Marathon of Hope to raise money for cancer research. He hoped to raise $1 from each of Canada's 24 million people at the time. He began his run from St. John's, Newfoundland and Labrador. Terry was the youngest person named a Companion of the Order of Canada and won the 1980 Lou Marsh Award as the nation's top sportsman. He was also named Canada's Newsmaker of the Year in both 1980 and 1991 by the Canada Press. Considered a national hero, he has had many buildings, statues, roads and parks named in his honor across the country. Every year there are events in his honor, and every year we continue to fundraise. And I'm very grateful for Nikki's time to share with us what she knows and what we can do. Thank you so much for connecting with me. I'm very excited to get to know more about you and to learn about what you do and what the Terry Fox Foundation brings to the people. And I know there are some events coming up, so I'm very stoked about this. And I'd like to invite you to introduce yourself and let's get talking about those events that are coming up.
1: Sure, sounds great. Thank you so much for having me. My name is Nikki Rickman, and I kind of have a dual role at the foundation. I am the community director for British Columbia and the Yukon. That really entails the community runs, so the community Terry Fox runs that you hear about in cities and towns all across the province and in the Yukon. I work with the volunteer run organizers. I support them in getting those events happening in the community. And then the other hat I wear is I'm the Terry Fox Ride of Hope coordinator. And so that's a little bit different because it's cycling instead of running. And unlike the runs, the Terry Fox rides happen over a number of months through the summer, where the Terry Fox Run always happens on Terry Fox Run Day, which this year is September 20th. So yeah, a little bit of wearing two hats, but ultimately doing the same thing in both those roles. And that's supporting our volunteer organizers, whether they're runs or rides.
2: I'm curious to ask you, how did you get involved? What drew you to the work that you're doing?
1: What drew me to the Terry Fox Foundation and this type of work ultimately was Terry himself. So 46 years ago in 1980, when Terry was on his Marathon of Hope, I was 8 years old, and my parents took my sister and I to see Terry run in Brampton, Ontario. Like, it changed something in me. It had such a profound effect on me. I was walking down to the newspaper box at the end of our street because I wanted to get the newspaper clippings. I had a scrapbook. I still have that scrapbook today. And the cool thing is since working for the Terry Fox Foundation, I've been able to add to that. So it's a very full circle experience for me.
2: What was your impression of him, and what was the inspiration when you saw him with your family?
1: I think I was kind of in awe. Like, when you think of, you know, an 8-year-old seeing this young guy, Terry was attractive, right? He was very cute, and he had that very, that gait we've become very familiar with his leg, with his artificial leg. And I think I was just, yeah, kind of in awe. I was kind of stunned. I hadn't seen anybody do that. And I guess I understood to a certain degree what it meant that he had run from St. John's, Newfoundland to where I lived at the time, right? And that his plan was to go all the way to the West Coast. So the scope of what he was doing, it was huge. But an interesting memory I have of that is my mom had us make signs, and they said, "Go Terry, go" on them. Our parents had to say to us, "Okay, like, you cheer him on now," because we were speechless, you know? And then, yeah, so just kind of in awe, I would say.
2: Nowadays, people travel a fair bit. It's kind of hard to really appreciate, though, walking, running, or biking the distance. Mm-hmm. We take it for granted. I find that a lot of people say, oh, yeah, well, you know, yeah, I've been across the country. And it's like, okay, have you actually walked it or ran it or biked it? It's a whole different realm. And it speaks to the size of his spirit and the depth of his determination. Above all, his generosity.
1: Mm-hmm.
2: You know, yeah, he was bringing this for other people. And I think back then it was an emerging transformative period, because people didn't do that back then. He was basically trailblazing for the people who came after and have been crossing the country for different reasons. And yeah, he was our pioneer, and the generosity and determination is something that, to truly appreciate, one actually has to go out there. You know, they say, oh, we're going to do the 5-kilometer run for Terry Fox, and people think it's a lot. And I said, well, you didn't even leave the suburb yet.
1: Yeah. Terry ran a marathon a day for 143 days. Like, it's insane when you think about it, you know? And he did that because of his experience in the hospital and seeing what particularly the young people were going through. And Terry himself was young, you know? But yeah, I think for him, he was like, he had this experience of seeing other people suffer when he himself was suffering, that moved him to action. And that's pretty incredible. And that's a pretty amazing example to make as a young man.
2: What's particularly amazing for someone this young is that the youth in those days had different priorities. And he just stepped right outside that. The youth were more self-centered. They were more focused on their thing and their family and their friends. And this young man just decided to step outside the box and say, hey, I want to do something really different. And that's pretty special, too.
1: It is. His drive and determination are kind of like unheard of. And I would say maybe even now, even unheard of. You know, suffice to say, he put it all out on the line for something that he believed very passionately in. And that was to raise funds for cancer research. And, you know, 46 years later, you know, the Terry Fox Foundation is thriving. We've surpassed the $1 billion mark in cancer fundraising. Like, Terry wanted in 1980 a dollar for every Canadian. You know, I can only imagine what he would think if he knew that $1 billion had been raised in his name for cancer research. Like, it's incredible. And lives have been impacted. That's the other thing. It wasn't just, you know, oh, let's go raise a bunch of money, but lives have been impacted. Like, we've seen changes in cancer treatments, in therapies, in successes, you know, survivability rates. And that is due to research, you know, and we're really fortunate in Canada, I think, because organizations like the Terry Fox Foundation, the Terry Fox Research Institute, and now the Marathon of Hope Cancer Network Center, where we have this collaborative effort amongst cancer researchers in our country to help change the outcomes for cancer patients and their families. And we've all been inspired to do the work that we do, whether it's fundraising or research, by Terry and what he did 46 years ago.
2: Well, that's a significant success and quite worthy of being celebrated, because another aspect of events like this is that people donate money, and it's always good to hear how this money is working and how the people are benefiting from this money. So thank you for mentioning that. And I could only imagine how he would feel if he were still with us to realize what his initiative and his determination, how he has impacted the rest of the country and even the world to want to step in and support him, but not just on this one occasion, but it's become a yearly event. And Terry has made a name for himself as a Canadian as well. I consider him a legend. Yeah. So I try to imagine it, and I could almost imagine a part of him humbly being very happy. And I think maybe a sense of relief, I would like to think, he would experience.
1: I think definitely, I think he would be thrilled, and not just in the fundraising efforts, but in the outcomes that he would have benefited from if he was, you know, here now. Like, I don't want to like get into a ton of statistics, but because of the research, the outcomes are improving. So one of the stats is the 5-year survival rate for certain cancers, including breast, prostate, melanoma, thyroid, testes, and Hodgkin's lymphoma, is now over 80%. Like, wow. Cancer mortality is decreasing. Since 1988, mortality rates are down 37% in men and 22% in women. If Terry had had his cancer today, the likelihood that Terry would still be here is very high. You know, I've met cancer patients who've had the same cancer as Terry, osteosarcoma, and they are here today. Now, some of them have still lost limbs, but they are here today. And that's amazing to think that those are the kinds of successes that we're having because of research.
2: Oh, that's amazing. Thank you for sharing that with us. To honor Terry, there are events that are going to be coming in. And as a person who witnesses those events, I just watch the people run, and I don't think very often about the volunteers. Then I'll see someone with a t-shirt and I go like, oh my gosh, there's probably a lot of work involved. Who are these people and what responsibilities? And, you know, if someone wants to help for the occasion. And then I went down the rabbit hole and I'm going like, okay, I need to ask these questions. I'd like to open the door, a conversation with you, and for you to share about, obviously there's some people who are hired by the Terry Fox Foundation, and then there are the events where there's a lot of volunteer. I want to talk about the planning, the people. I'd like for you to share some stories with us.
1: Sure. Well, I'm biased and I realize that, but I would say we have the best volunteers anywhere. Like, They're phenomenal. All our Terry Fox events are volunteer organized. What we have happening on the ground in the communities, whether they're runs, whether they're rides, whether they're other events that are being organized, they're volunteers. These are people that commit many hours, resources, because they believe in continuing Terry's legacy in raising funds for cancer research. They want to make a difference. These people are doers. And they're inspired, and they bring people alongside them, which is so exciting. So there's tons of opportunity, first and foremost, if people would like to get involved. Whether it be the runs or the rides, I would welcome anybody who's interested in learning more. Wherever you are across Canada, there's opportunity to volunteer and give back in that meaningful way. Now, we also have some more specific volunteer roles, like run organizers. So, you know, not everybody's going to want to do that. Some people would like to show up on run day and help hand out water, be part of the cheerleading squad, or some that like to be a little bit more hands-on. You know, maybe they love organizing, talking to people. Then we can have a more specific role for them on an organizing committee. So yeah, tons of different opportunity, but I would say without volunteers, nothing would happen. You know, you are correct. There are staff at the Terry Fox Foundation, but yeah, we could not do the scope of work and have the reach that we have into the communities without the volunteers. Right now, we have about 17 Terry Fox Ride of Hopes happening across the country. So those are rides that happen in communities from Vancouver, Richmond Hill, Ontario, Winnipeg, Manitoba, all the way to Fredericton, New Brunswick, and in between. And those are cycling specific, and they could be for somebody who likes to ride their bike very recreationally with their family, or for somebody that's a little bit more of a serious rider. We have some what we call Terry Tough events that people could get involved in. And then, of course, what we're most known for is the Terry Fox Run. And well, in BC, you know, we have over 80 run sites in British Columbia where people can join runs. And, you know, we're open to more. You know, I'm always looking for more run organizers or people to sit on run organizing committees. If I can do a little shout out, I'm looking for a run organizer in Grand Forks, BC, in Barrier, BC, just to name a couple. So yeah, tons of opportunity wherever someone is in the country. If you want to volunteer for the Terry Fox Foundation, we will find a place for you.
2: Awesome. And what's the best way to connect with you or the organizers?
1: So the best way is to go to our website, terryfox.org, and they'll be able to connect with the specific run organizers through our run pages, or they can contact the ride organizers or myself through the Ride of Hope page. So yeah, lots of great information on our website in terms of how to connect. And we also have this amazing volunteer manager. Her name is Kim. She's based out of Winnipeg, and she connects with as many of our volunteers and tries to find the best fit for them. So yeah, through our website, terryfox.org, lots of opportunities to connect.
2: Perfect. And just so I have a visual, if I wanted to help volunteer to organize an event, do you have some bullet point descriptions, task descriptions?
1: Sure. Like if you called me and you wanted to organize a Terry Fox run in your town, what I like to say to potential run organizers is really organizing a Terry Fox run is like organizing a wedding. You need two things. You need a venue and you need guests, right? And so when you break it down like that, it's pretty simple. And it can be as elaborate as you like or as simple as you like. what you're doing as the run organizer is you're creating an opportunity, right? You're creating an opportunity for your community to come together around this common goal, this cause. And some run organizers, wow, they put on a very elaborate event. There's live music, there's a bouncy castle, there's a barbecue. And other run organizers, it's really simple. It's, hey, we're meeting here on this date at this time. Bring your running shoes, bring your water bottle, and we're going to do, you know, a bunch of laps around the neighborhood in the name of Terry and raise some funds for cancer research. So can be as big as somebody can dream it to be, or really simple. You know, obviously a run like the Vancouver Stanley Park run, it's a big event, right? We're aiming for 3,000 participants this year. But then, you know, in a community like, say, Ashcroft or Blue River, BC, it's going to be much smaller. Yeah, so it really depends on the community and the organizer about what the run will look like. We provide as much support as we can in the role that I'm in as a community director. So we provide marketing resources like signage and posters. We provide the insurance so the run organizer doesn't have to worry about insurance, right? That's stuff we handle. We help in the marketing of it. What else? We provide our awesome merchandise that they can sell, right? Our awesome Terry Fox Run t-shirts that change every year.
2: I'm curious to ask, because we're in Vancouver, so when there's an event, it's usually downtown and it usually involves traffic control. I'd like to hear a little bit about that.
1: Yeah, so in bigger centers, we do have to have, you know, there's more permits. So I work closely with the Vancouver Park Board and they're like super supportive of the run. But there are certain rules and regulations that you have to follow as an event. So we have to make sure we have a safety plan. We have to make sure we have proper traffic control. We have to have safety in terms of like medical, like first aid. If there's an issue like that, who are we going to call upon? Hydration. You know, so there are a bunch of things that are required that are dependent on the location of your run site.
2: For the media, I would presume that most outlets would be very supportive to talk about the events themselves.
1: Yeah, that's definitely been my experience. And as we get closer to run day, you will see it come up, you know, in the media. And I've had wonderful experiences with the media, with the Ride of Hope rides that I've been participating in over the years. And we really appreciate that partnership because it helps us spread the word and it invites people into what we're doing that may not have heard about it. Some of the people that I love talking to about Terry the most are newcomers to Canada. Right? Because they're like, what is all the fuss with, you know, who is this guy? And, you know, often they learn about Terry from their children, right? Because the children learn about it in school. So those are always really fun conversations to have. But yeah, the media introduces, you know, these community events to a broader audience.
2: I appreciate that. I've been working in school for many years and every year we do the Terry Fox Run. So when you said the kids, I go like, oh yeah, yeah, I know. So that's fantastic.
1: I honestly believe that we would not be where we are at in continuing Terry's story without the kids, because they are the generation that continues to come behind Terry, right? And so to think that I was 8, 46 years ago, but my nephews and great nephews now learn about Terry's story. Wow. That's the power of our Terry Fox school run programs.
2: The kids actually go out and run. So there's a physical connection because in school, there's a lot sitting down and listening. But mm-hmm. The moment you have an activity that happens in real time, that is a physical activity or that you're actually creatively or physically engaging in, then it becomes more real.
1: Yes.
2: So, and that's what I like about the schools is that in particular for this event, I mean, there's a lot of great things about the schools, but what I like about the event is that the kids will never forget Terry because they're running.
1: Yeah.
2: They're watching the videos, they're learning about him, and then they're planning the event. The school talks about it, and then everybody comes ready, and it's a big day. It's almost like a party because, you know, we've got a lot going on. There's cheering, and there's food, and there's this. So it's celebration in some way, and everybody's asked to just give a moment, and the kids feel great giving something and doing something for someone else.
1: Yeah, like Toonies for Terry, you know, like they bring their Toonies to school or whatever. Like, we're inviting them to participate on a level that they can understand and appreciate, and it's their own, right? So I love that, because the reason we have what we call Terry Foxers is because that story has continued through generations.
2: And what I like about this is that it's an achievable goal. I mean, it's a challenge, but it's an achievable challenge, which makes it very inviting for everyone or almost everyone.
1: Well, I think one of the things that people may not know about Terry Fox events, and I think it's important that they know, is you don't have to pay to run in the Terry Fox Run. You don't need to pay to register to ride in a Terry Fox Ride of Hope. It's inclusive. We want people to be able to participate. And, you know, the fundraising, we want people to fundraise, right? That's why we're doing what we're doing. But we don't have, like, you must fundraise this amount. We're asking people to try like Terry did. And that's compelling, I think.
2: I totally love this. I absolutely love this. I would like to open the space for you to share. If there are questions or things that no one's had the opportunity to ask you and you want to have the chance to share. So I just want to turn the microphone over to you. If there's anything you want to add on or talk about that you haven't had the opportunity or that I haven't asked you, you would like to bring on the table.
1: Well, I appreciate that. Mostly what I would love for your listeners to leave with is that their effort matters and their effort makes an impact. And I would love to have more people involved in our Terry Fox runs, in our Terry Fox Ride of Hopes. So if there's anything that your listeners are kind of like intrigued by that they would like to learn more about, I would love to hear from them. I would love to answer, you know, as many questions as I can. And if I don't have the answer, I know where to get them, because being a part of a Terry Fox event, it's very uplifting, because there's something that about Terry that brings people together, which I feel is so important in this current climate, this current world that we live in. That coming together and doing something meaningful and something positive that has us all leave more connected and a part of something is, I think we need more of that. And so I invite people to do that. Come on out, join us on a run, join us on a ride, participate, volunteer. If you can't participate, donate, you know, like we would love that. Like, I understand that not everybody wants to go do a run, but there are other ways you can get involved that we would welcome and so appreciate. So, if I can leave your listeners with that, and just thank you for the opportunity to talk about Terry, talk about our events, and talk about ways that people can engage.
2: Thank you so much, Nikki. So the details for the upcoming event, where do people go? What time does it start? What would you like to share?
1: So the Terry Fox Run this year happens on Sunday, September 20th, and that's in communities across the country. And if you go to terryfox.org, you'll be able to search if there is a run in your community. If there isn't a run in your community, you can contact any of us at the Terry Fox Foundation, and we can help you get a run going. or you can go do your own thing and raise, like, do your own run and raise some money. And the rides, well, they all happen on different dates. So if you're a cyclist, you can, again, check out the website under the Ride of Hope, Terry Fox Ride of Hope, to see what other rides are happening this summer. We have some pretty big ones coming up. We have a Terry Tough one happening in Richmond Hill, Ontario on Saturday, July the 11th. Which would be a fantastic opportunity for somebody who is a very serious, driven road cyclist. In Vancouver, on the weekend of the 8th of August, we've got a recreational Terry Fox Ride of Hope. There's a 30K route and a 50K route. And then we've also got on July 5th in Port Coquitlam, a lovely family-oriented ride around the Poco Trail. So we've got something for everybody. It's all listed on our website. We'd love to see you.
2: Fantastic. Thank you so very much. I'm excited that there's two events coming to Vancouver. Definitely the July 5th. It's just around the corner. And there's going to be time for people to plan for August. So thank you for mentioning that. I really appreciate it. Nikki, thank you so much for your time. And thank you for sharing. I'm very excited to have learned something, and I actually feel inspired right now.
1: Wonderful.
2: I've got so many ideas in my head. So I want to wish you a successful summer with all the events. I hope that the Terry Fox Foundation and its people continue to experience success and amazing events, that they have also some fun, that they meet new people, and that it's all done with the great sense of unity. I appreciate you mentioning that people... we need to get together and do something together. You know, there's a need for unity. And I really appreciate your words and your wisdom on that. And I want to wish you continued growing success, lots of fun and adventures.
1: Thank you so much, Christine. We so appreciate that you had me on the show.

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This is Christine Marie. You heard the Terry Fox song performed by Tricky Ricky, followed also by the Terry Fox song shared by Decal56. Our guest today was Nikki Rettman. She is the Director and Community Development Coordinator for the Terry Fox Rite of Hope. And we are celebrating Terry Fox. We are celebrating his contribution. We are also going to be having three events this summer. The first one, which is coming right around the corner, it's Sunday, July 5th. It is in Port Coquitlam, is the Terry Fox Rite of Hope. Later on Saturday, August 8th, we also have the Terry Fox Rite of Hope in Vancouver. Then on Sunday, September 20th, we have the Stanley Park Terry Fox Run event, which should be welcoming over 3,000 runners. So I post the links on my Facebook account. You can go Christine Marie Blackfeather Shows. And if you want to connect,

huge impact, first of all, on our bodies. And since everything is connected, then every other aspect of our being also is going to be reacting to how we treat our body. And so I have two recipes this week. Well, the reason being is because sometimes weather is hot and sometimes it's a little bit cooler. So I've got something for both. One of them is the rose hot chocolate recipe, and the other one is the rose ice cream. So first we're going to be looking at the nutritional value and the health benefits. So what can be found in a rose? Well, we've got some vitamin C, E, A, B5, B2, B3, B6. We have some choline, we have some B1 and BG. We have manganese, potassium, calcium, copper, iron, magnesium, and zinc. A lot of nutritional value right here. So I want to share a little bit. Roses are one of the oldest and the most well-known medicinal plants. Roses are packed with anti-inflammatory and antibacterial benefits, which is perfect for soothing irritable skin conditions. They are also considered great allies for heartbreak, anxiety, and depression. They can lift the spirits, they can promote calm and relaxation when in need. Rose water is always a good thing to keep in the house. Well, first of all, you can use it for your skin. You can use it for a lot of other aspects. You can make a lot of different creams and balms and even something for your lips as well. But you can also use it in recipes. So I will begin with the rose ice cream recipe. For your ingredients, you will need 3/4 cup whole milk, 1/2 cup white sugar, 16 fluid ounces of heavy whipping cream, 1/2 teaspoon pure vanilla extract, and 1/4 cup rose water. You will need some pink food coloring if you wish. You will begin by combining the milk and sugar in a large bowl using a hand mixer until the sugar is dissolved, which is about 2 minutes. Then you will add the remaining ingredients and continue mixing until combined. The concentration of rose water can vary, so it's a good idea to build it up to 1/4 cup, 4 tablespoons at a time, so you can give it taste and add more without adding too much. Yeah, the rose water is very unique, and some people like it strong and some people like it mild, so 1/4 cup rose water is part of the recipe, but you can definitely adjust that quantity to your liking. So when you've got all that mixed up, then you pour the mixture into the bowl of your ice cream maker and run the machine for about 30 minutes or until it reaches the consistency you like. You can serve immediately or transfer to a container and freeze until it's more firm. Also, I just want to add, you can use some rose petals to put on top of the ice cream and serve. When it comes to roses, I just want to take a quick minute here to talk about them. Some of you probably have realized that some roses have beautiful scents, others have no odor at all. It's kind of important to know your roses. Some of them are very popular and used for cooking and making creams. So it'd be worthwhile to do your research on roses and choose which rose you want to use in your food. Now the second recipe for cooler days. Rose hot chocolate. You will need for ingredients 3 to 4 tablespoons chopped sweet dark chocolate or chocolate chips, 2 tablespoons cocoa or cocoa powder, 1.5 cup your favorite milk, 1/2 to 1 tablespoon maple syrup, depending on how you like it, 1 tablespoon rose water, pinch of salt, also what is optional, whipping cream. Some people like coconut whipped cream, marshmallows, shaved chocolate, rose petals, and cocoa powder. Because we're going to decorate this. So what you're going to do is you're going to put all the ingredients in a saucepan. You're going to heat gently, whisking frequently in a zigzag motion until the chocolate is melted and fully incorporated. It is strongly recommended to use a whisk rather than a spoon, as it will break up any cocoa clumps and make the hot chocolate frothy. When hot, pour into a mug and optionally top with any of the following: marshmallow, whipped cream, cocoa powder, shaved chocolate, and or rose petals. And voila, bon appétit. So now that we've taken care of our body, we are now going to be moving to the next aspect of ourselves, and we're going to be looking at the space of our head. And we do that with
some words of

Wisdom. Yep. The words of wisdom, you know, they're just there to just catch our attention very quickly and, you know, hopefully make us stop for a second and just do a quick check-in with ourselves, you know, like if something makes sense, maybe we're ready for the next step. Maybe we're ready for a different direction. Maybe we're ready to let go. Maybe we are ready to rewire our headspace and to see what happens next. So with the words of wisdom, I just like to share them because, well, sometimes life is busy and it's just great to take a second. So the first one from Augustine of Hippo, doubt is the origin of wisdom. It's good to know. Next up from Barnston Smith, I don't want anything from you, but would like everything with you. And I like this one very much because I think it can really help redefine our relations and our relationships as well. And I'm going to share this one again. For your peace of mind, don't let people know too much about you. It takes time to get to know the people with whom we share things. And the last one for this week, the potential you see in other people isn't real. It is the projection of what you would do in their position. And to that, I would like to add that very often when we are attracted to somebody, very often it is our own talent, ability, skill, ambition, or dream that's within us that hasn't blossomed. We're recognizing it in someone else, and this is what is very attractive. It's a great reminder of what we carry inside when we talk about projection. So we're going to continue in the vein of wisdom, and we're going to do that in a longer form, and we always do that with our legends.

0: the awesome things about stories, there's always something to take away. They can be scary, they can be encouraging, they can be healing, they can be inspiring, they can be a trigger, they can be terrifying, they can be educational, they can be everything and anything. And fortunately, people are continuing to share their stories and legends, which gives me the opportunity to share that with you. I want to talk about the mythical beings just for a quick moment, because especially with social media and the internet, it's a bit of a double-edged sword. AI and people's editing skills are really out there. And, well, with the amount of witnesses and the amount of reliable, trustworthy video footage, I would believe that those mythical beings actually do exist. And I hope that one day we get the full clarity, transparency, and truth of the things that we don't know.
1: On the coast of Northern Ireland, a vast plateau of basalt slabs and columns called the Giant's Causeway stretches into the ocean. The scientific explanation for this is that it's the result of molten lava contracting and fracturing as it cooled in the wake of a volcanic eruption. But an ancient Irish myth has a different accounting. According to legend, the giant Finn McCool lived happily on the North Antrim coast with his wife Una. Their only disturbance came from the taunts and threats of the giant Benan Donner, or the Red Man, who lived across the sea in Scotland. The two roared insults and hurled rocks at each other in dramatic shows of strength. Once, Finn tore up a great clump of land and heaved it at his rival, but it fell short of reaching land. Instead, the clump became the Isle of Man, and the crater left from the disturbed earth filled with water to become Loch Ness. The giant's tough talk continued, until one day Benan Donner challenged Finn to a fight, face to face. And so the Irish giant tossed enough boulders into the sea to create a bridge of stepping stones to the Scottish coast. Finn marched across in a fit of rage. When Scotland loomed before him, he made out the figure of Benan Donner from afar. Finn was a substantial size, but at the sight of his colossal enemy thundering towards him, his courage faltered. With one look at Benan Donner's thick neck and crushing fists, Finn turned and ran. Back home, with Benan Donner fast approaching, Finn trembled as he described his enemy's bulk to Una. They knew that if he faced Benan Donner head-on, he'd be crushed. And so Una hatched a cunning plan. They needed to create an illusion of size to suggest Finn was a mountain of a man, whilst keeping him out of sight. As Benan Donner neared the end of the bridge, Una stuffed her husband in a huge cradle. Disguised as an enormous baby, Finn lay quiet as Benan Donner pounded on the door. The house shook as he stepped inside. Una told the enraged visitor that her husband wasn't home, but welcomed him to sit and eat while he waited. When Benan Donner tore into the cakes placed before him, he cried out in pain, for he'd shattered his teeth on the metal Una had concealed inside. She told him that this was Finn's favorite bread, sowing a seed of doubt in Benan Donner's mind that he was any match for his rival. When Finn let out a squawk, Benan Donner's attention was drawn to the gigantic baby in the corner. So hefty was the infant swaddled under piles of blankets, Benan Donner shuddered at the thought of what the father would look like. He decided he'd rather not find out. As he fled, Benan Donner tore up the rocks connecting the shores, breaking up the causeway. What remains are two identical rock formations, one on the North Antrim coast of Ireland and one at Fingal's Cave in Scotland, right across the sea.
0: 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My name is Christine Marie. The story you heard is the Irish myth of the Giant's Causeway and is by Isolde Gilepsy. This person has so many fantastic legends. I really am grateful for all his work. So we're going to be moving on. The next aspect that we're going to be looking after is the space of our spirit.

So the body is the vessel, the spirit is the space of inspiration, it's introspection, reflection, it's rest. I really love the space of spirit. There's a lot of magic, there's a lot of clarity, there's a lot of truth, wisdom. It's one of my favorite places to be. And if we don't take that time to rest, to dream, to reflect, well, we're not really growing up. We're just basically repeating cycles until we make the time. And if we don't make it and we keep pushing hard, well, inescapably, some kind of trickster event's going to happen and force us into a period of rest. So I know it's very busy times. There's a lot going on. And one of the simplest way is through music. Just to take the length of this song, just to breathe in and out, to exhale, to let go, and just to be inspired. Why not?

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My name is Christine Marie. You heard Healing by Avi Kaplan. And this was our dedication for the message of peace for this week. Okay, now we are going to be looking at the aspect of our emotions, our heart.

Our heart is the source of the emotions. Emotions are a great source of energy, whether they're upright or contrary, it's still energy, and everything comes from love. Even a negative emotion is love. It's just, it's fallen into its contrary position. And what's really, really important, again, you know, to do a quick check-in with how we're feeling, it's really important to identify our emotions. And then with the space of our head is to go and retrieve that memory, the root cause memory. And if our memory has forgotten it, our body will store it. So if we go and check with our body and we just check the energies and how the organs are feeling, is there any tightness? Are there any issues with the stomach or the throat? Different emotions get stored in different parts of the body. So if you can't remember, ask your body. It's all connected. The four aspects of our being are connected. So we have all the answers. We do. It's just a matter of courage and being ready to let go. Move on. So we're going to be looking at some words of inspiration. So this one from Leo Tolstoy. Everything comes in time to the one who knows how to wait. Well, that's wonderful for those who have the patience. Next one, don't let how you feel make you forget what you deserve. That's a beautiful one. And it's true, if we're having a particularly bad day and we're feeling low, that's okay. But it doesn't mean that we're less of a person because of how we feel. But if we stay stuck in that feeling, we will become less of the person that we are because it's all about manifestation. Okay, from Oprah, doing the best at this moment puts you in the best place for the next moment. Well, that's good inspiration. And the last one by Jacques Prévert, even if happiness forgets you a little bit, never completely forget about it. And voila, some positivity, some happiness. We deserve it and we should strive for that too. And talking about positivity and fun, I came across this song and it really caught my attention. So we're going to have a segment where I'm going to be introducing a new talent and a song which I want to share with you.

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1: So this song, somebody used it on one of their TikTok videos. And of course, number one, I want to thank each and every one of you when you post your clips, whether TikTok, YouTube, whatever it is, when you give credit to the singer and the name of the song. Thank you. Thank you so much for making my job and everybody else's job so much easier to find who the artist is and to give that support to the artist. And for those of you who don't, please, please, please, please, please, on behalf of myself and the many hundreds of people who keep commenting saying, hey, what's the name of the song and who's the singer? Please include it. If you're going to be making money or gaining popularity by using other people's songs or instrumentals for your videos so they become more popular, you need to put the name of the artist and their song. I've always been a very strong advocate for this, and I'm asking you, for those of you who are not doing it, please change your ways, make it fair. So I wanted to give this singer his spot on a stage, and I actually had to do a lot of work to find out who he was and what the name of the song was, and I am grateful I did find it. And yes, I did post a link in my comment.

0: 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This is Christine Marie. The song you heard is I Ain't Going Nowhere, and it is by Rick Moranis. I think we still have a little bit of time left to squeeze in one more segment, and I'd like to challenge the intellect. And learning, exploring, discovering, and rediscovering is always a great way to go.
1: Settle down, settle down, everyone, please. Today's assignment is Sinosure.
2: Say what?
0: Okay, so Sinosure, yes, we're going to be looking at some words we don't hear very often but do exist. And I guess we could have a more sophisticated language or even just confuse people. So, my first word for you this week, pistified. When you're pissed off and mystified at their stupidity at the same time. So the word is pistified. Next one, foozler. Someone who is clumsy and messing things up. Okay, this one's interesting. Windy wallets. Someone who is talkative and gossipy. And the last one, giggle mug. It's a person who is always smiling. Okay, so with that, we are going to have a little bit of fun. We're going to be looking at what's going on this week, and we're going to start with the quirky side of things. So we're going to start with today, Monday, June 28th. We have Paul Bunyan Day. I'm going to have to look into this Paul Bunyan thing. Tomorrow, we have Camera Day. On Wednesday, Social Media Day. On Thursday, July 1st, we have International Joke Day, and it's also Canada Day on a more serious side. On Friday, World UFO Day. Interesting. On Saturday, Disobedience Day. And we're going to close on Sunday with National Country Music Day. I know not everybody's a fan of country music, but I am, and I'm going to have fun with it. And now we're going to have a look at events that I came across in the Vancouver area.
3: What's that?

Okay, something I very much look forward to, and I hope there's still going to be tickets for sale. Scald is coming on July 4th at the Rickshaw Theater. Coming up on the 17th and 19th of July, we've got the Vancouver Folk Music Festival, and that's going to be at the Jericho Beach Park. We have Every River Has a Mouth, that is at the Bill Reid Gallery of Northwest Coast Art, if you want to do something. August 1st and 2nd, Annie DeFranco live in Vancouver, and that's going to be at the Commodore Ballroom. Also, Chris Stapleton coming in Vancouver live at the Rogers Arena. That's going to be July 22nd. We also have by James Hood, Beautifica, Celebration of Life, and that's going to be at the H.R. McMillan Space Center. And something really special, it is by yours truly, the Vancouver Co-op Radio. We have special summer camps. So listen up. Vancouver Cooperative Radio pilots a broadcasting day camp for children from 10 to 14 years old. 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What you need to know. You have 2 weeks to choose from. You have week one from August 17th until 21st and week two from August 24th and 28th. The schedule is from 10 a.m. to 4 p.m. The earliest drop-off time is at 9:30 a.m. and the latest pickup time is 4:30 p.m. The cost is $60 per day per child and the subsidies can be available. So you can go to our website, www.cooperadio.org. You can give us a shout and inquire. I think it would be an extremely exciting experience. Some students that I've had the opportunity to work with, I brought the project to the school. They really, really enjoyed it. Now it's not for every child, but if your kid is a great communicator and a socialite, this could be something. And the last one I'm going to share with you, Indian Summer Festival, featuring Vidura Bhandara Rajapaksa, who's arriving in Vancouver with his acclaimed multi-continental tour called Paradise Gothic. And that's going to be at the Vancouver Playhouse on July 9th. So with that, I am going to be closing for this week. I have chosen a classical theme for this week. So the first one that you're going to hear is called Postcards from Nature by Cameron Segal, followed by The Road by Havasi, and we're closing with Epiphany by Marc Papillon, who is a Canadian talent. I want to thank you so very much for tuning in. My name is Christine Marie. 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I would like to invite you to go and visit our website at www.cooperadio.org. We are continuing to fundraise. The Vancouver Co-op Radio station is a volunteer base. All of our shows, everybody is producing. We're doing this volunteer base. It is our passion, it is our curiosity, it is our willingness to support emerging talents, local talents, giving everybody a voice, a chance to be heard, supporting ongoing events, ongoing talents as well. I'm just here to hold space and to have the privilege of meeting amazing people, to learn from them, and to share that with you. When you go to our website, you can click on donate, you can choose to make a donation, you can become a member, or you can choose to sponsor. I just want to take a moment also to share about the transitional time. The schools are officially closing for everybody and we are stepping into summer holidays. So it's going to be a lot of changes for a lot of folks. And some parents are going to be working, kids will be going to summer camp, some people are going to be traveling. There's a lot going on, a lot of changes. And I don't know how our summer is going to be. I don't know if we're going to have a hot one or a cool one. I know that they're calling for a lot of heat everywhere else. Not sure how it's going to play out for us here on the coast. Our mountains kind of keeps us a little bit separated from a lot of weather patterns. We have our own, I guess. So I'm just going to say, everybody take a deep breath. If you can, just relax, release the shoulders, and just enjoy the moment. Just find something to be happy about. Find a joy in your moment. So with that, I'm going to be closing with a few words for you. I want to wish you courage, clarity, comfort, rest, growth, serenity, determination, wisdom, inspiration, health and wealth. I want to wish you friendship, opportunity, peace and healing.
I wish you connections and that all new directions coming to you are presented to you in a gentle way. Until we meet again, may the next step before you be the one that you need with an open heart and an open mind.

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0: That's how I wrote for years. Like I said, I became what I call a good songwriter in 82. That doesn't mean that I can write, if someone says write a jazz song, I can write a jazz song. I don't write jazz, right? So I'm not a mail order kind of songwriter. I can't just write any song anybody wants me to write. I say write your own damn song, right?
1: Yeah.
0: I got enough, you know. But I can decide to write a song, and it'll come out exactly the way I originally thought of it. So Little Lazy, sure. I had the original idea for that, and then I just set about writing it. My band broke up in 83, late 83, November, and I was the pieces. But I understand there's a band in L.A. now called the Pieces, so yeah, they've taken my name. I want my listener to feel some of what I'm feeling. That's it. It's just a song. It's just one song at a time. And when I write a song, that's what I'm trying to do. I'm just doing art. I'm trying to get something of me across. And so when I get up to do a show, the whole show is, that's all the show is. I'm just trying to get something of me across. The best audiences are the audiences that show up and they're there to be touched. So I went to Clancy's one night. You know, we had the posters up. I think we promoted it whatever way. Paper and that kind of thing. But I got there and it got all set up and zero people showed up. Nobody came. But the thing is, I got up there and I played. And the owner of the place, wish I could remember his name, just a great guy. And it was late at night and he was kind of sweeping the floor. And it was one of these classic moments where he just kind of stopped sweeping and stood still and leaned on the broom. And I played to him, you know. The lights were all dim, and I just played with this guy, you know? And that was one of my all-time greatest nights. That guy, he was a great audience. There's a lot of people that I've touched with my music. So, yeah, certainly a lot of success. Financial success, no. And I really would like... I'd like to, you know, just once. Just one time. I'll tell you what, you know, I'd really like to experience, I don't even know what the word is. I've never been in a limousine, you know, never in my life. It's become this kind of a thing where I won't climb into a limousine now. Not unless it's the car that was sent special for me. You know, I want it to be like that. I want the man to send a car for me to take me to a studio somewhere. You know, I want to say to the driver, take the long way around. I'm enjoying this ride. You know what I'm saying?

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Well, that for me was a beautiful way to open the show. Laura Jane Wilkie from her Vent album. Two things, I am sad in the braes of the glen, and a new story. It's a good album, Vent, it's called, Laura Jane Wilkie. Hello, everybody. Good morning, or depending where you're listening, good afternoon. Yeah, it's good to have you. Thank you. I'm Doug Lang, and you're listening to CFRO 100.5 FM Vancouver Cooperative Radio on this Saturday morning in the beautiful world. I got a set here of four pieces from four different women, and they're all exceptional. Actually, five different women if you count the duo on the last track. Here's Abigail Washburn to start it off with the title track from one of her finest albums, City of Refuge, right here on Better Days.

looking for some relief from June's FIFA fever? Head down to Jericho Beach Park this July 17th to 19th for the 49th annual Vancouver International Folk Music Festival. This year's lineup of artists includes Billy Bragg, Hazdura, Hazlitt, and the Slocan Ramblers. 35 performers on 4 stages. Come celebrate one of Vancouver's most inclusive and iconic artistic events of the year. Tickets and passes, along with artist bios, and even Spotify and Apple Music playlists, are all to be found at thefestival.bc.ca. That's the 49th annual Vancouver International Folk Music Festival, this July 17th, 18th, and 19th at Jericho Beach Park. We'll see you there!

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We appreciate all of your hard-earned cash, and cash is hard to come by in this economy. I'm Gary Jarvis, standing in this morning for Alan Jensen. I'm actually sitting today, although I prefer to stand, but you never know what you're going to get. And we just heard The Pressure's On, and if you remember, I'm doing a World Cup-themed kind of thing. Thanks for the text messages, the messages, the pings that I'm getting in the studio live. I appreciate that. The Pressure's On from James. The pressure is on today if you're an England fan. Very tough match coming up against Mexico this afternoon at 5 p.m. this evening. And getting back to the set, we started out with This Is Hardcore from Pulp. I was kind of inspired on two principles to play Pulp this morning. One, I tuned into BBC Radio 6 Music, and Jarvis Cocker was doing his Sunday service radio show, and he played a great track by Johnny Trunk called The Hand, and that was the second song you heard this morning. And This Is Hardcore, I thought that might be the appropriate song to play as I walked along Hastings Street this morning. And then following on from Johnny Trunk, we heard Hillbilly Motorbike from Stereolab, leading us into The Pressure's On from James. This nation are no longer in the World Cup, but we're still playing their music because it's great on Vancouver Cooperative Radio, CFRO 100.5.

Oh yes, the brilliant, beautiful voice of Kirsty McColl on Vancouver Cooperative Radio, CFRO 100.5, singing the song England 2, Columbia 0. You see what we're doing here today, we're blending the music of artists with the sounds of the World Cup, the 2026 World Cup, which is taking place right now in Vancouver, and we are sort of trying to play music which is representative of nations that are competing at the World Cup, and two nations there mentioned in that very song are still in the last 16 as we speak. England and Colombia are both still competing and making their way forward in the tournament and might even meet at some point, you never know. And before that, we heard a brace of tracks from ABBA, Name of the Game, Football, Soccer, whatever you want to call it, and Voulez-Vous, another track from ABBA en français. And the French are progressing as well. Allez le bleu. Very happy to see the, well, very biased perspective here in the Jarvis land. I'm Gary Jarvis, and supporting France, hoping that they progress because they're playing great football, just like Spain are doing. Spain are playing great football as well. This is a really exciting World Cup. There's so much good football taking place. And now, and talking about great football, great surprises, Cabo Verde. Oh my God, that was one of the amazing parts of this tournament. They played so well and narrowly defeated by Argentina 3-2 in extra time. And here's our tribute to Cabo Verde. This is Cesaria Evora with a track called Dor de Saudade. And apologies for my brutal pronunciation. On Vancouver Cooperative Radio, CFRO 100.5.

That is the absolutely fantastic Hermanos Gutierrez, and they are actually coming to Vancouver on September 24th, playing at the Queen Elizabeth Theatre. I just found that out. They're a Latin instrumental band formed in 2015 in Zurich. Ecuadorian Swiss brothers Alejandro Gutierrez and Esteban Gutierrez. That's what it says on the interwebs. Love it. I think we should play another track by them on Vancouver Cooperative Radio. This is going to be a short show today. Don't say that too fast. And the reason for that is because Brazil are playing Norway, and I do have to keep my tabs on the World Cup so you know what's going on, and I'll be telling you about it at some point in the future. This is kind of our World Cup final, or if you like, of this show, All Over the Map, where we've been talking about music of artists of nations that are competing at the World Cup. Vancouver Cooperative Radio, CFRO 100.5.

There's two songs for you. First you heard Lo San and then Cumbia Luna, both taken from Hermanos Gutierrez, Vancouver Cooperative Radio, CFRO 100.5.

Absolutely fantastic. That's Chris Dirksen, taken from the album The Cusp. And we heard two tracks, We Danced Movement 1 and We Danced Movement 2. Absolutely brilliant. Before that, we heard Isanabi with a track called Dreamcatcher. And Isanabi will, of course, be playing at the Vancouver International Folk Music Festival. So if you haven't got tickets yet, get along. I'm going to be there on Sunday. That's 2 weeks today. Also the same day as the World Cup final. So that's going to be an interesting day in terms of logistics. I won't be here, let's just say that. And I'm not sure what day I will be back here again at the studio. Need to take a closer look at the day schedule, the day timer, the diary, the planner, whatever you want to call it. As I was talking, we are going to end the show because this is a short show today, and apologies for that, but we'll be back again soon bringing you music from all over the globe. We're going to end with Manu Chao. I think it's perfect for the big match this afternoon. Well, two big matches this afternoon, lots of big matches every day, but I think Manu Chao is just he's representative international music, internationalism. Manu Chao, welcome to Tijuana on Vancouver Cooperative Radio CFRO 100.5. keep listening, tell your friends.

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Well, good afternoon and welcome to another episode of 1 o'clock Jump. My name's Rob McGregor and I'll be with you over the next 90 minutes playing you the best in jazz. And today's show is completely dedicated to the music of Abdullah Ibrahim, who passed away back on June 15th at the age of 91 after an amazing career that spanned the world, really. He was born in South Africa, but worked in New York City, worked in a variety of places of Europe. And he passed away in Germany, where he lived for the last number of years, as I said, at the age of 91. He'll be missed, and I'm going to leave the details of biography, I think, to other people. I'll give you a few snippets. I'm going to let some music speak to his contribution. And in particular, I'll be playing some music from the South African Broadcasting Company, or corporation's recordings of him that were released from the 1960s and 70s. Abdullah Ibrahim was born Adolf Johannes Brand in 1934 in South Africa. And as I said, he lived a long life, 91 years. Moved to Switzerland in the 1960s, moved to New York in 1965, and played with a lot of luminaries of the progressive jazz world, like Ornette Coleman, John Coltrane, Archie Shepp, Pharoah Saunders, Elvin Jones. The list goes on and on. So his contribution, of course, is great, and incorporating South African music into jazz is great. Here he is with a tune called Portrait of a Bushman.

Well, that's Abdullah Ibrahim from recordings made by the South Africa Broadcasting Corporation back in the 1960s, late 1960s. A tune there called Jazz Suite. And before that, we heard one called Portrait of a Bushman. So as I said, because I'm not as versed in the biographical details as some other people that work at Co-op Radio, I'm going to leave a lot of that to others to fill in, but I just want the music to speak. Abdullah Ibrahim passed away June 15th at the age of 91 after this amazing career. He played in Vancouver a few times. In fact, he did two dates at the Chan Center over the last number of years, and I didn't attend either of them, unfortunately, but I know some people that have seen him perform live several different times, and amazing music. So pianist, composer, worked with all kinds of different people. As I said, he was influenced by Ornette Coleman, John Coltrane, etc., etc., all these people from the jazz world of the 1960s when he lived in New York around 1965. But he was also mentored by Duke Ellington early in his career when he lived in Switzerland. Duke Ellington saw him perform and facilitated a recording by his trio, which of course was called the Dollar Brand Trio back then. He was Dollar Brand because his nickname was Dollar, his surname Brand, that's his birth name. But he eventually converted to Islam and took the name Abdullah Ibrahim, which he held for the rest of his life. He's also back and forth between South Africa, Swaziland, New York City. He was invited in the 1990s by Nelson Mandela to come to Cape Town and then spend some time between Cape Town and New York City. So an interesting career and an interesting life, moving between these different places and also enduring the horrors, I suppose, of the apartheid regime early in his career. His original band, the Jazz Epistles, ended up disbanding because of political interference in their music by the government. So I'm going to play you something else, and this is from European studio sessions that were done between 1968 and 1972 with an ensemble setting. I'm going to play a couple of things now, starting with one called Hamba Kali.

That was our introduction called Hamba Kahle. Hamba Kahle, which is a form of greeting or perhaps a way of wishing someone well when he departs on a journey. You may now listen to the second movement, which is called The Aloe and the Wild Rose, and which was inspired by a poem written by the South African poet, playwright, and author Adam Small. The Aloe and the Wild Rose.

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Rob McGregor here with you this afternoon on 1 o'clock Jump. And on today's show, we're having a look at some music from Abdullah Ibrahim, who passed away back on June 15th after an amazing career in South African jazz and jazz in general. And sorry to see him go, but he lived to the age of 91 and produced amazing music. Performed here in Vancouver a few times. And we just heard some sessions recorded in Europe between 1968 and 1972. Two tunes, Hamba Kale and one called The Aloe and the Wild Rose, with an intervening portion of Abdullah Ibrahim talking about the music that they were putting out there. We're going to go on now and listen to some music from the 1970s. And really today, for the most part, I'm playing from recordings made in that period, late 60s or early 70s, during his career. But his career was broad and diverse, and lots of other recordings. Watch out for other programs on Co-op Radio on some of the jazz shows, like the A-Train radio program, for instance, where you might hear more extensive looks at his career. Okay, so we're going to hear now some music from South African broadcasting sessions that were recorded back in the 1970s. And here, first of all, hear a tune called The Pilgrim, right here on 1 o'clock Jump.

where loneliness, still waters meet nostalgia, and morning breaks the city sun and smoke, and a towering gray the buildings murmur grim subway rumblings in their roots. I scan the vacant faces and sad smiles, and I long for home. The night my soul had herringed red through raucous songs of childhood, and songs and comic stories long forgotten were whisked out of memory dim to function as narcotic, and silence cruel reality as it screamed, it's neither here nor there. I'm hemisphered

Beautiful tune there. Abdullah Ibrahim with a tune called Mindif from his album Solotude, which came out in 2020, so well on in his career. Just absolutely beautiful piece of music there. Before that, we heard a couple from the 1970s recorded at South African Broadcasting Corporation, one called The Pilgrim and one called Khoisan. And we're playing the music of Abdullah Ibrahim today because he passed away in Germany back on June 15th after a long and productive life. He lived to the age of 91 and lived in Germany towards the end of his life. And he made an enormous contribution to the musical world in general, to jazz and to South African music and South African jazz. Lived back and forth between South Africa and Europe. He lived in Switzerland and Germany and a variety of other places. Lived in New York City at the height of a very progressive movement in American jazz, where he performed with Ornette Coleman, John Coltrane, Archie Shepp, Pharoah Saunders, Elvin Jones, and the list goes on and on. Had a huge influence. And I've performed here in Vancouver a few times, including two dates at the Chan Center. And the last one was not that long ago. I can't remember the date, but an amazing career. And so sorry that he's gone, but his music will live on. And I hope you've enjoyed hearing some of his music today, mostly from the late 1960s and early 70s, with the exception of that last piece. So Dollar Brand became known as Abdullah Ibrahim after conversion to Islam back in 1968. So farewell, and we'll be listening to your music for a long time to come. We're going to go out today with one more piece from his Solotude album from back in 2020, and this one appropriate, I suppose. It's called Peace. And in the meantime, folks, get out and see some live music. Check out some jazz. There's lots of things going on in the Vancouver area these days. I believe this is the last day of the Vancouver International Jazz Festival, so maybe you can still catch something. Tune in every Sunday at 1 o'clock on Co-op Radio for 1 o'clock jump, 100.5 FM, and streaming at cooperadio.org. Here is Abdullah Ibrahim with Peace. See you next time.

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1: 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Keep on listening, baby.

Well, good afternoon and welcome to another episode of In the Pines. My name's Rob McGregor and I'll be with you over the next 90 minutes playing the best in bluegrass and old-time music. And great to hear that version of In the Pines that brought us in today. That's Renee Fleming along with Bela Fleck. They collaborated on this album called The Fiddle and the Drum, and that's one of the tracks, and they managed to recruit Dolly Parton to sing In the Pines there with Renee Fleming. Renee Fleming, a noted classical vocalist down in the U.S., and has made a foray into Appalachian music with this new album. We're going to be playing lots of great music this afternoon. It's a little bit all over the map, if you like. Some reminiscence of concerts that recently happened in the Vancouver area with the Alum Ridge Boys and Ashley. I'll be playing some from Andrew Small and Ashley Watkins from their great duo recording. Thinking about them performing as well at the Cowichan Valley Bluegrass Festival as a duet. I've got some new releases from Bella White, from Ferris and Jason Romero, and from Frank Evans. Lots of great music coming your way, and maybe a few notes about upcoming festivals. It's July 5th, and we are in festival season. Cowichan is done, but the Vancouver Folk Music Festival is coming up July 17th to 19th. The Mission Folk Festival is coming up July 24th to 26th. And one of the classic bluegrass festivals of BC, the Coombs Bluegrass Festival, will be happening July 31st to August 2nd. So more info on that as we get into the show. But, you know, what I wanted to start with today was some Jim and Jesse McReynolds. Because I heard Andrew Small playing some Jesse McReynolds style mandolin when they played at the Anza Club recently, and kind of stuck with me. So I want to go back and hear some of their recordings from back in the 1950s. Here's Jim and Jesse with an absolute classic, one called Are You Missing Me?

Well, some classics there from Jim and Jesse and the Virginia Boys. We heard three tunes from back in the 1950s. Are You Missing Me? One of my favorite songs from Jim and Jesse. My Little Honeysuckle Rose after that, and Too Many Tears. And in there we heard some of Jesse's classic cross-picking style on the mandolin. Just amazing music. It remains amazing after all these years. We're going to move on now and play some music from Andrew Small and Ashley Watkins. And they, of course, are the kind of the core, the vocal core of the band, the Alum Ridge Boys and Ashley, that performed at the Anza Club a while back. And they also performed at the Cowichan Valley Bluegrass Festival. But I love their duet recording called Dear Companion. And I'm going to play you one from that right now. Here are Ashley Watkins and Andrew Small with the title track from Dear Companion, right here on In the Pines.

Well, that's The Onlys from their great album, You Climb the Mountain, and a great version of the old classic song, Gold Watch and Chain. Before that, we heard from John Reichman and the Jaybirds from their new, their newest CD. It's called The Salish Sea, John Reichman and the Jaybirds. Easy to pick up, I'm sure, if you get to somebody's website and get it. With Patrick Sauber singing lead there on a great version of Banks of Jordan. And top of that set, Ashley Watkins and Andrew Small from their album Dear Companion with the song Dear Companion. So great, uplifting kind of bluegrass and old-time music there for you on a Sunday afternoon. Well, I promised some new releases, and some of the stuff I just played is from recent releases, but not absolutely new. And the one that's absolutely brand new is a brand new album called A Sign in the Weather by Bella White. Bella White lives down in Nashville these days, but is originally from Alberta, so a Canadian export into the country music scene in the U.S. And we're going to play one from Bella's new album right now. Here she is with one called Little Things.

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Rob McGregor here with you this afternoon on In the Pines, and we've just been playing some new releases, and these from Canadian performers, some of whom live down in the U.S. now, but Canadian performers nonetheless. The first song we heard there was Little Things by Bella White. That's from her brand new album, A Sign in the Weather. Just came out on Rounder Records, so you should check that out. Great original songs, great singing, and kind of more in the country vein, but acoustic country, I guess you could say. After that, we heard from Ferris and Jason Romero, residents of Horsefly, British Columbia. And they live up there and they build banjos and make amazing music. We heard Everybody Wants from their brand new album, These Are the Days That Turn Into Years. They're up there getting Juno nominations and Juno Awards and Canadian Folk Music Awards, all sorts of things, building the most beautiful banjos on planet Earth and living the life in Horsefly, BC. So check that album out. These Are the Days That Turn Into Years. Finally, we heard from Frank Evans and you know, Bella White, that I mentioned a minute ago, is from Alberta, but she lives down in Nashville these days, and so does Frank Evans. He was, at one time, the banjo player in the Slocan Ramblers, but he's forging a career down there playing with a bunch of people like George Jackson and Bronwyn Keith Hines. And he's just put out a brand new solo record called Fit for a Dog, and we heard one from that, a song called Going Away. We're going to hear another one from Frank Evans right now. We're going to hear a banjo instrumental called Cecil Blue. So here he is, Frank Evans from his new album, Fit for a Dog, right here on In the Pines.

Well, that's Paper Wings. Paper Wings is Emily Mann and Willa Frank, a duo out of Nashville, Tennessee. And they've been touring around promoting this new album. That's a song from the new album. The new album's called Mountains on the Moon. And that one's called Fumblin', which, in my opinion, is the best song on the album. They do original music. They're songwriters. And they play a little old-time music, too, and have a kind of a root in old-time music, if you like. Well worth checking out if you ever get a chance to hear them, or you can look for their album, again, called Mountains on the Moon by Paper Wings. Before that, we heard a British Columbia band called the Southern Residents from over on Vancouver Island with a tune called Devon Gale. And top of that set, Cecil Blue from Frank Evans from his new album Fit for a Dog, well worth checking out. Lots of great music being produced. And Frank Evans, of course, used to play in a band called the Slocan Ramblers. I think he's moved on from that now, spending all of his time down in Nashville playing with lots of different amazing people. But I did want to tell you that the Slocan Ramblers are going to be playing at the Vancouver Folk Music Festival, which is coming up July 17th to 19th over at Jericho Beach Park. Lots of amazing music over there. Not so much in the bluegrass and old time zone, but at least Slocan Ramblers will be there, and it's always a great festival. So I'm going to play you a couple of things from Slocan Ramblers in a minute, but I want to tell you as well about the Mission Folk Festival. It's happening July 24th to 26th over in Fraser River Heritage Park in Mission, BC. There's a couple of In the Pines related performers playing there. The Horsenecks will be there from down in Oregon. And Elise LeBlanc, sort of alt-country singer from over on Vancouver Island. So that's a great festival as well. Finally, I'm going to mention the Coombs Bluegrass Festival, July 31st to August 2nd, coming up over in Coombs on Vancouver Island as well. So more on the Coombs Festival in a few minutes, but let's listen to the Slocan Ramblers. Here they are with a tune called I Don't Know.

Wow, that's just amazing. Listen to them chuckling about what they just did. That's Jason Carter and Michael Cleveland having just completed playing Bluegrass in the Backwoods, a fiddle extravaganza written by Kenny Baker and there recorded as a twin fiddle number. That may not have been done before, it's hard to say, but just amazing music. Before that, we heard Salmon Run, which is a great tune from Wes Corbett's album. Wes Corbett, a banjo player, released an album called Drift last year, and Salmon Run is one of the best tunes on it. Before that, we heard Snow Owl. That's an Adrian Gross composition from the Slocan Ramblers. And I played two things by the Slocan Ramblers. I played Snow Owl and a song called I Don't Know, and that in part to emphasize that they will be performing at the Vancouver Folk Music Festival coming up July 17th to the 19th at Jericho Beach Park. It's been there at Jericho Beach Park since 1978, and it's always an amazing festival, so I would urge you to get down there and catch the Slocan Ramblers and everybody else that's playing at the Vancouver Folk Music Festival. The following weekend, July 24th to 26th, Elise LeBlanc and the Horsenecks and a whole bunch of people are going to be at the Mission Folk Festival. And then I promised some more information about Coombs Bluegrass Festival, which has been running since the 1970s, runs July 31st to August 2nd this year in Coombs at the Coombs Rodeo Grounds, where it always is. And they've got some great bands coming. The Bordergrass Alliance. Bordergrass Alliance is Mark Kiliansky and company, a couple of players from the U.S., a couple of players from Canada. They're a really great bluegrass band. Warren Murfitt and Kate Main are playing, Murfitt and Main. Boomer Boyd is going to be there. The Lonesome Town Painters, Vancouver's torchbearers of the traditional bluegrass world. A brand new band called Call Before You Dig is coming. Back Porch Banjo, which is the Coombs house band, if you like, with Linda Thorburn. They've just put out a new album. And the Fox Hops, a great band based in mostly in Vancouver. So Coombs Bluegrass, July 31st to August 2nd. Well, we're going to continue with Jason Carter and Michael Cleveland, just because there's another thing from that most recent album that I really love. It's one of my favorite songs recorded back in the last year in 2025. Here they are with a tune called Outrun the Rain, right here on In the Pines.

get there. I'm eastbound. Well, that's the Pole Ramblin' Boys right there, CJA Lewinowski and company, with a tune called Eastbound and Down. Great, great tune there. And at this point of the show, just playing things that I kind of really like. So I hope you're enjoying the music. We're getting towards the end of In the Pines for another Sunday afternoon. Before the Pole Ramblin' Boys, we heard from Missy Raines and Allegheny. Missy Raines, great new band, and a tune by them called Coal Black Water. And top of that set, one of my favorite songs of 2025, Outrun the Rain by Jason Carter and Michael Cleveland and company. Really, really great tune. Well, we're getting, as I said, to the end of In the Pines for another week, but I wanted to remind you of a few things I talked about. The Vancouver Folk Music Festival coming up July 17th to 19th over at Jericho Beach Park in Kitsilano. It's always a great festival. Lots of music of a variety of sorts, a variety of styles. Slowcan Ramblers are playing there, but there's loads of other great music, and it's going to be a fabulous festival as usual. And then the following weekend, the Mission Folk Festival out in Fraser River Heritage Park in Mission, BC. This absolutely beautiful setting up on a hill looking out over the Fraser River. It's just a magical place, if you like. Lots of great performers there as well, including the Horsenecks from down in Oregon, a band that are kind of based in old-time music, I guess, and Elise LeBlanc, a country artist from over on Vancouver Island, who's a great singer and songwriter as well. Check that out. And then, of course, if you want to go jam, Cowichan Bluegrass is over now, of course, but the Coombs Bluegrass Festival is happening July 31st to August 2nd. At the Coombs Rodeo Grounds in beautiful Coombs, British Columbia, right over there on Vancouver Island. And Bordergrass Alliance, Murfitt and Main, Boomer Boyd, Lonesome Town Painters, Call Before You Dig, Back Porch Banjo, and the Fox Hops are all playing. They're not the only people that will be playing, because they'll be jamming in the campground all day and all night long, I'm sure. So check that out. And if you're in town, we're now in July, so every single Monday night is jamming down at Trout Lake Park. So get down there. It starts tomorrow night, July the 6th. Every single Monday there will be jamming, weather permitting, of course. And although I think there is some shelter down there, but there will be old-time jamming at one spot and a couple of bluegrass jams happening at the same time. If you want to get your instrument out and get down there and play a couple of songs, get out and do that. Or if you just want to go and listen, you can just sort of hover around at the edge of the sessions and hear what's going on. It's a great way to spend a summer evening. Well, my name's Rob McGregor. It's been great being your host this afternoon, and I hope you've enjoyed the music. And tune in every Sunday at 2:30 in the afternoon for In the Pines. And we play you all the best in bluegrass and old-time music and try to keep you informed about what's going on in that kind of music across British Columbia and beyond. We're going to go out today with one more from Jim and Jesse. Here they are with an old number called Just Wondering Why. See you next time.

Welcome to What the Folk for this Sunday afternoon. My name is Jack Schuler. For the next hour and a half, I'm going to be bringing you some music that I found in the top shelf of my cupboard and music from many of the artists, or a number of the artists who will be performing at the upcoming Vancouver Folk Music Festival. That opening piece was by a Brazilian chamber group called Anima. It's an album that was released in 2000 called Especiares. The composition was one of the last pieces written by the fiddle player of the group, the founding fiddle player of the group, José Eduardo Gramini, who died a couple years before the recording. The percussionist on it is a man named Dalgo Larando. Next, I have an album from Zanzibar. It's called Culture Music Club. Title is Basraf. It's on a label from Germany called Dism Records. The director of Dism is a man named Werner Grubner, who I met back in the 70s when my partner and I were attending the Köln Music Festival in Köln, Germany, and our tent was raided and a lot of gear was stolen. And Werner generously put us up in his apartment, shared by two or three other people in Köln, while we replaced the goods. There, he played all sorts of fantastic music for us. Werner went on to become one of the founders of the WOMEX music conference that I've attended many times and is one of the leading world music gatherings. Werner went to Zanzibar on vacation and, of course, searched out the music of the city and came across this group, Cultural Music Club. Here's a track from the album, and then we'll hear from an album that I haven't heard in many years. It was released in 1989, Palestine Music of the Intifada. The group that is performing is called Sabaya Al Intifada, which translates as Young Women of the Intifada, and the track title translates as From the Camp the Vision Was Born. Here is Cultural Music Club from Zanzibar, and then music from the Palestine Intifada of the late 80s.

A track from an album released in 1989 called Palestine, Music of the Intifada. The group is Sabaya al-Intifada, or Young Women of the Intifada. An album released, as I say, in 1989 by Virgin Records. And before that, we heard from a group from Zanzibar called Cultural Music Club. 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And now we'll move away to a different part of the world, the British Isles, and listen to a couple of tracks, three tracks actually, from the first Scotland and the next two from Ireland. I've never been a huge fan of the Celtic harp until I heard Catriona Mackay at the Mission Folk Music Festival. I think she was supposed to perform with her partner Chris Stout on fiddle, but he wasn't available. She brought an Irish fiddler, Cuivin O'Reilly, who was quite marvelous and passed on a CD to me that introduced me to a style of Irish singing that I had never heard before. The album is by Lorcan MacMathuna. It features Lorcan singing a style called Sheanós, or old style Irish singing. And a little while later, I heard the wonderful singer Arla O'Leonard, who came to prominence with the Afro-Celtic sound system, but I actually heard him first performing with Tanya Tagak in a collaboration that was suggested by an artistic director from a music festival. Later, I heard Erla with the group The Gloaming here at the Chan Center in Vancouver and was absolutely blown away. So I hope you enjoy this little set. It starts off with Catriona Mackay from an album called White Nights, and then we'll hear from Arla O'Leonard and then Lorcan MacMathuna, some traditional music from the British Isles.

Scottish harpist Catriona Mackay. The track is called White Knight, from an album of the same name, accompanied by the Shetland fiddler Chris Stout. Following that was two tracks featuring two different approaches to the Seanos old-style Irish singing. First, Iarla O'Leonard, followed by Lorcan McThuna. 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And now we're going to feature music that you'll hear at the Vancouver Folk Music Festival, July 17 to 19, down at Jericho Beach Park. It's going to be a really wonderful weekend. We'll begin with a vocalist from Memphis, Tennessee, Valerie June. Valerie has really made a name for herself in the roots music scene. There's going to be only one opportunity to see her at the festival, and that's on the main stage on Sunday evening. We have three songs here. The first is a very traditional song called Handsome Molly. She's accompanied by the guitarist Bill Frizzell. It's from a tribute album celebrating Doc Watson's 100th birthday. After Handsome Molly, there's two tracks from the album Pushing Against a Stone, Somebody to Love, and Working Woman Blues. Here's Valerie June.

That was Valerie June. The first thing we heard was from an album called I'm a Pilgrim, Doc Watson at 100. Valerie was joined by Bill Frisell on guitar on the song Handsome Molly, a real traditional song from Doc Watson's repertoire. Then we heard from an album she made a few years ago called Pushing Against a Stone. We heard Somebody to Love and Working Woman Blues. As I mentioned earlier, she will only be performing at the Vancouver Festival on Sunday evening on the main stage. This is What the Folk on CFRO 100.5 on the FM dial. Coming next, I have four tracks from two different groups. The first, Maruja Limon from Barcelona, an all-female sextet. And they blend flamenco with Latin and pop. And being from Barcelona, they're sure to be flamboyant. They'll be on the main stage on Sunday and will be sharing the stage, a workshop stage, on Saturday afternoon with the other group that I have here, El Balcón from Montreal, who are also rooted in a Latin tradition, but their music comes mainly from the Mexican state of Veracruz and the Son Jarocho tradition. But like most bands these days, they incorporate all sorts of influences like sounds and rhythms from the Middle East. From Maruja Limon, we'll hear Volare, I Will Fly, and Dime Pa Qué, Tell Me What. And then from Balcón, Emeredada, which is translates, I believe, as Tangled, and Cementerio. These two tracks are from El Balcón's album Errant. So, first Barcelona, and then Montreal.

Just a little taste of what's to come at the Vancouver Folk Music Festival, July 17 to 19. That was a band from Montreal called El Balcon. We heard two tracks from their album Adant, and before that, a group from Barcelona, Spain, Maruja Limon. This is What the Folk on CFRO 100.5 on the FM dial. There are a number of music festivals in our area this month. July 17 to 19 is the Vancouver Folk Festival. The following weekend, July 24 to 26, there are three. Mission Folk Music Festival, a wonderful festival out in Mission. Islands Music Festival in Duncan, and the Salmon Arm Roots and Blues Festival. All will be happening July 24 to 26. Don't forget, the Harrison Festival of the Arts runs July 10 to 19. It's a little bit different format, but there's a lot of concerts. Check out their website and all of the festival websites. Finally, July 31 to August 2nd, the Filberg Festival. It's an arts, crafts, and music festival over in Comox.